it right. This ain't no matter of fighting. People, get this in your head tonight. How long you want? A long time.

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And yeah, I really do think.

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She's my baby. Oh, baby, hunt you, she's my wife. 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

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Oh, yeah. Oh, yeah. Oh, baby, I love that way you walk. How, how, how, how. How, how, how, how. I'll shoot you right now. 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Oh, baby. I got a crazy. Yeah, yeah.

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I love you, baby. 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Take your love and baby one more time. Oh, do the stomp. 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Oh, yeah. Oh, yeah. Oh, baby. Oh, yeah. Oh, yeah. Oh, yeah. Oh, baby. Oh, baby. Baby. Yeah, yeah. Oh, do that, baby, I'm doing that one more time. Yeah, yeah, I'm going home. I'm going home. I'm going home. Whoa. Oh, I'm doing that, baby, I'm doing that one more time. Yeah, yeah, cause I'm going. See my baby. I'm going home. See my baby, baby. Ooh, baby, I play the blues for you. Baby!

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With your red whistle. I love you, baby. With the red whistle. Baby, I love you so. Yeah. Ooh. Love you, baby, love you one more time. I'm going home. I'm going home. I'm going home. Get home. Get home, baby. Look out, baby, I'm coming to get you one more time.

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But I wish there was something you would do or say to try and make me change my mind and stay. But we never did too much talking anyway. But don't think twice, it's alright.

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I ain't saying you treated me unkind. You could have done better, but I don't mind. You just kind of wasted my precious time.

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The language of techniques made you do. The combination of a beat and a bass line. Doing fine, cut a rhyme at the prime time. Yes, because I cherish the music. I'm not alone, everywhere people use it. And if you hate it, just refuse.